0: Oh, I love that song. Brilliant lyrics from their second and final album, Savage Garden's Affirmation. And that topped the charts on day one of its release in 1999. And Murray, before that, You Won't See Me. And Randy Van Warmer, Just When I Needed You Most, for the 70s double play. Well, that's it for me this Monday morning. Thanks so much for your company. Don Rinaldo is on his way for your afternoon tunes. And I'll leave you with a 70s ballad from Ambrosia to take us to the midday news, 104.9 Sunshine FM.
1: 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Gregson and Waite will always be entirely upfront about fees. They'll provide a written estimate and explain everything so you'll know what to expect. 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
3: 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It's in Simpson Street on Saturday the 19th of September from 8 a.m. to midday. Browse local artisan stalls, enjoy live entertainment and a sausage sizzle. Morning tea will be served inside the hall along with homemade baked goods and crafts.
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We're the Sunshine Coast radio station, Tasman Archer, Sleeping Satellite. James Brown before that from 1966, I Got You and I Feel Good. At 5 minutes to one, you've got Dom Renato this afternoon. Hope you are feeling good. New sport and weather not too far away. And then after the news, more of your favourite songs. We'll kick off the hour with a classic from the 70s from the band Ace. I mentioned earlier about triathlete Hannah Berry, how she won that yesterday, the triathlon, the Ironman competition, the 70.3. What about Susie Maroney? It was on this day in 1999. She became the first person to swim from Jamaica to Cuba. How do these girls do it? Well, I think a lot of hard work, most probably. It's pretty amazing. Well done. This is Player. To take us the news, Baby Come Back, 104.9 Sunshine FM.

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Oh, babe, what would you say? And the New Radicals before that. 4 minutes to two. News is coming up next. This is Alison Moyet.

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0: 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And that was The Church with Under the Milky Way. It's one of those songs with a haunting atmosphere and unforgettable guitar sound that has stood the test of time and remains a favourite around the world. Absolutely fantastic. Coming up, Matt Flinders with Picking Up the Pebbles.
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Catchy little number. 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And it's one of those feel-good tracks that lives up to its title and always puts a smile on my face. 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And still to come, it's the Cruel Sea with Waste Your Time.

0: More music, more memories, more often on Sunshine FM. How good were the 70s? That good. Billy Joel, Just the Way You Are from 77. And a year later, The Little River Band with Lady. More Aussie talent in there from Diesel, All Come Together from 94. And Carole King's One Fine Day was her last top 40 hit in 1980. It's 21 past 11.
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A new place can't keep the ghosts away. 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

0: past five this morning. Hits on the way very shortly. Got Amy Shepherd, the OJs, and also play that one-hit wonder from the 80s. Weather-wise for the Sunshine Coast today, fine, mostly sunny, the forecast. Pretty much sunny conditions for the next five, 6 days, in fact. Possible shower tomorrow, Thursday and Friday, just very early. Will clear, though, but I think that's just a very, very minor possibility, that one there. Top today of 24 degrees right now, still sitting on a very nippy 10 degrees this morning.
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0: 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I tell you what, for a drummer, he had quite a few good songs, eh, Ringo Starr? There's another one there, Choose Love and Roxy Music's Oh Yeah, before that. At 29 past 6, hits on the way very shortly. Got the Fortunes, Donna Summer on the way, and also a bit of Phil Collins on the way too.
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0: And traffic just starting to build up a little bit on Calantro, Little Mountain, just minor at this stage. Sunshine Motorway starting to see a little bit of traffic through Mountain Creek, nothing too major there either. In fact, all other major roads on the Sunshine Coast looking quite good right now. Good run heading up to Gympie on the Bruce Highway. But if you're heading on down to Brisbane, yes, usual delays. Got a crash at North Lakes now. That's caused some traffic right back through Burpengary East and further delays down through Mango Hill. At this stage, if you're heading on down to Brisbane, I'd be adding another 15 minutes on top of your journey.
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